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Alan Jackson and Midnight in Montgomery. Loves hearing that song roll out. 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

0: 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It's TJ Allen and Big Dog Nation. It's the Nashville Notebook every weekday morning at 7:05 with Bob Steele. It's the inside scoop from the Music City and a whole lot more, and it's only here on The Big Dog.
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1: Here's your Panhandle News Network forecast. Tonight, expect partly cloudy skies with some humidity and a few showers. The temperature will drop to 70 degrees. Tomorrow, anticipate a mix of sun and clouds with continued humidity. The high will reach 81 degrees with your exclusive 95.9 Big Dog AccuWeather forecast. I'm meteorologist Jason Catarina.

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0: Hagerstown's home for genuine country gold, 95.9 The Big Dog. Mark Chesson going through the Big D. Sleep in Heavenly Peace, the organization whose mission it is to build beds for less fortunate kids in our area, is hosting a celebrity server fundraiser night at Applebee's in Charlestown Thursday, July 30th from 5 until 8. Our very own Bob Steele will be putting on the apron once again after all these years and trying not to dump the dinner in your lap as he takes part in this charity event. 100% of Bob's tips will go directly to Sleep and Heavenly Peace. Make it a point to stop by and have dinner and support Sleep and Heavenly Peace. Thanks to Applebee's in Charlestown for opening their restaurant to this incredible charity. Applebee's, doing good in the neighborhood.
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Dumas Walker, that's Kentucky Headhunters. It's TJ Allen of Big Dog Nation. 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

Here's your Panhandle News Network forecast. Overnight, expect patchy fog leading to reduced visibility along with a brief shower or two, creating humid conditions. The low will be around 70 degrees. Moving into Wednesday, it will remain humid with clouds gradually giving way to some sunshine. The high temperature will reach 82 degrees with your exclusive 95.9 Big Dog AccuWeather forecast. I'm meteorologist Jason Catarina.

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0: 95.9 The Big Dog, your home for genuine country gold. Colin Ray and Love Me. It's TJ Allen and Big Dog Nation saying see you for this Tuesday. Catch you guys back here tomorrow. We'll do the Hump Day Division. It's 95.9 The Big Dog.
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1: Here's your Panhandle News Network forecast. Overnight, expect patchy fog leading to reduced visibility along with a brief shower or two, creating humid conditions. The low will be around 70 degrees. Moving into Wednesday, it will remain humid with clouds gradually giving way to some sunshine. The high temperature will reach 82 degrees. With your exclusive 95.9 Big Dog AccuWeather forecast, I'm meteorologist Jason Catarino.

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0: 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Hey, Big Dogs, the Rotary of Shepherdstown is holding a craft beer festival coming up Saturday, October 10th at the Pavilion at Morgan's Grove Park in Shepherdstown. 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
4: Here's your Panhandle News Network forecast. Overnight, expect patchy fog leading to reduced visibility along with a brief shower or two, creating humid conditions. The low will be around 70 degrees. Moving into Wednesday, it will remain humid with clouds gradually giving way to some sunshine. The high temperature will reach 82 degrees. With your exclusive 95.9 Big Dog AccuWeather forecast, I'm meteorologist Jason Catarino.

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0: 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Hey, Big Dogs, the Rotary of Shepherdstown is holding a craft beer festival coming up Saturday, October 10th at the Pavilion at Morgan's Grove Park in Shepherdstown. 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
4: Here's your Panhandle News Network forecast. Overnight, expect patchy fog leading to reduced visibility along with a brief shower or two, creating humid conditions. The low will be around 70 degrees. Moving into Wednesday, it will remain humid with clouds gradually giving way to some sunshine. The high temperature will reach 82 degrees with your exclusive 90.

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5: Here's your Panhandle News Network forecast. Overnight, expect patchy fog leading to reduced visibility along with a brief shower or two, creating humid conditions. The low will be around 70 degrees. Moving into Wednesday, it will remain humid with clouds gradually giving way to some sunshine. The high temperature will reach 82 degrees. With your exclusive 95.9 Big Dog AccuWeather forecast, I'm meteorologist Jason Catarino.

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1: It's a big job just getting by with 9 kids and a wife. 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

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Hey, Big Dogs. The Boys and Girls Club of the Eastern Panhandle will be presenting an Inside the Huddle with Tony Caridi Friday, July 31st from 5:30 to 9:30 p.m. You can gear up for the 2026 West Virginia University football season and support a great cause when WVU radio play-by-play announcer Tony Caridi comes to the Eastern Panhandle on Friday, July 31st. Tony will entertain and inform WVU fans, alumni, and friends by providing insights into the upcoming football and basketball seasons as only he can. For more information, click the

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0: 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Hey, Big Dogs, the Rotary of Shepherdstown is holding a craft beer festival coming up Saturday, October 10th at the Pavilion at Morgan's Grove Park in Shepherdstown. 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
4: Here's your Panhandle News Network forecast. Today will be humid with clouds giving way to some sunshine, reaching a high of 82. Tonight, expect mostly cloudy and humid conditions with a chance of a thunderstorm in some areas with a low of 70. With your exclusive 95.9 Big Dog AccuWeather forecast, I'm meteorologist Joe Lundberg.

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3: 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Brunswick train 872 is on schedule. Train 874 looks good right now as well. Train 878 is also on time this morning, leaving Martinsburg at 625, Duffield 642, Harper's Ferry just before 7 o'clock, Brunswick 707, Point of Rocks 717. That train pulls into Union Station just after 8:30. 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
4: Here's your Panhandle News Network forecast. Today will be humid with clouds giving way to some sunshine, reaching a high of 82. Tonight, expect mostly cloudy and humid conditions with a chance of a thunderstorm in some areas with a low of 70. With your exclusive 95.9 Big Dog AccuWeather forecast, I'm meteorologist Joe Lundberg.

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3: Good morning from the MTA. On the MARC train system, Brunswick train 872 is leaving Harper's Ferry just before 5:30. Brunswick 540, Point of Rocks at 5:51. Expected arrival in Washington is about 7:10. Train 874 is leaving Martinsburg at 5:25. Duffield's 5:43, Brunswick 6:08. That train is arriving in Washington around 7:35. And finally, train 878 is leaving at 6:25. For the MTA Transit Team, I'm Austin Todd with your MARC Rail Update.
4: Here's your Panhandle News Network forecast. Today will be humid with clouds giving way to some sunshine, reaching a high of 82. Tonight, expect mostly cloudy and humid conditions with a chance of a thunderstorm in some areas with a low of 70. With your exclusive 95.9 Big Dog AccuWeather forecast, I'm meteorologist Joe Lundberg.

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1: 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On 81 between Winchester, Martinsburg, Hagerstown, Greencastle, Chambersburg, there are no accidents. 70 is fine. Hancock, Hagerstown, South Mountain to Frederick, all lanes are open. Northbound 270 north of Urbana, right lane's blocked with a crash now. On 15 going toward Mountville Road, yes, you're delayed there already and into Luckett's Route 9. Traffic slows at the West Virginia-Virginia line, Harper's Ferry Road, Hillsboro, Berlin Turnpike, and then after that to Route 7. Traffic is good. I'm Allie Oakley with traffic.
2: Good morning from the MTA. On the MARC train system, Brunswick train 872 is leaving Harper's Ferry just before 5:30. Brunswick 5:40, Point of Rocks at 5:51. Expected arrival in Washington is about 7:10. Train 874 is leaving Martinsburg at 5:25. Duffield's 5:43, Brunswick 6:08. That train is arriving in Washington around 7:35. And finally, train 878 is leaving at 6:25. For the MTA Transit team, I'm Austin Todd with your MARC Rail update.
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1: 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On 81 between Winchester, Martinsburg, Hagerstown, Greencastle, Chambersburg, there are no accidents. 70's fine. Hancock, Hagerstown, South Mountain to Frederick, all lanes are open. Northbound 270 north of Urbana, right lane's blocked with a crash now. On 15 going toward Mountville Road, yes, you're delayed there already. And into Luckett's Route 9, traffic slows at the West Virginia-Virginia line, Harper's Ferry Road, Hillsboro, Berlin Turnpike, and then after that to Route 7, traffic is good. I'm Allie Oakley with traffic.
2: Good morning from the MTA. On the MARC train system, Brunswick Train 872 is leaving Harper's Ferry just before 5:30. Brunswick 5:40, Point of Rocks at 5:51. Expected arrival in Washington is about 7:10. Train 874 is leaving Martinsburg at 5:25. Duffield's 5:43. Brunswick 6:08. That train is arriving in Washington around 7:35. And finally, Train 878 is leaving at 6:25. For the MTA Transit Team, I'm Austin Todd with your MARC Rail Update.
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3: Fox News, I'm Ted Lindner. The U.S. military has launched retaliatory strikes against Iranian targets after Tehran attacked commercial vessels in a busy international waterway.
4: U.S. Central Command revealing forces have started launching a series of powerful strikes against Iran in response to its attacks on three commercial vessels that were transitioning the Strait of Hormuz, crewed by innocent civilians. Adding Iran's demonstrated aggression was unwarranted, dangerous, and a clear violation of the ceasefire.
3: Fox's Kristen Goodwin. Day two of preliminary hearings for Charlie Kirk's accused killer. Video footage submitted by prosecutors of suspect Tyler Robinson near the scene of the shooting will be shown over the objections of the defense.
5: The court rules that Exhibit 12.4 is admitted into evidence and shall be played in the courtroom.
3: It's Utah Judge Tony Graff. 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
7: Here's your Panhandle News Network forecast. Today will be humid with clouds giving way to some sunshine, reaching a high of 82. Tonight, expect mostly cloudy and humid conditions with a chance of a thunderstorm in some areas with a low of 70. Your exclusive 95.9 Big Dog AccuWeather forecast, I'm meteorologist Joe Lundberg.

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2: We've been waiting for a long time.
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Tell us why, brother. Tell us why. Put your hand upon that radio and say hallelujah. Good Wednesday morning, big dogs. I'm Bob Steele. It's a five times over caffeinated morning radio show. And thanks so much for all the texts and IMs and well wishes. I was a bit under the weather yesterday. And under the weather was I? Well, I didn't even have any coffee yesterday morning. So if you know me, you know. If you listen to this radio station, you know that I was not doing well. So back in the saddle again this morning and ready to rock and roll here. Playing nothing but genuine country gold, the best from the 80s, the 90s. Little 70s and 60s thrown in. Yep, then we give you the information you need to get you to your day. AccuWeather, the most accurate weather reporting service in the business. Now, we've got some rain moving throughout the four state this morning. So we'll keep you posted on that. Metro traffic from award-winning traffic reporter Allie Oakley. Allie knows the highways, the byways, the four state like the back of her hand, and she'll tell you how this rain is going to affect your commute and get you around those traffic jams and accidents. Fox Radio News. Well, you got to have news. I mean, you got to know what's going on. You cannot go into your office and somebody said, hey, Fred, share what happened. And you go, no, what happened. You don't want to look like an idiot, do you? Well, you listen to the big dog, you will know from Fox Radio News, the most precise, concise, to-the-minute, accurate radio news service in the business. You'll know about all those national and international stories. Now, you want local news? Well, we got you covered there, Bunky. Panhandle News Network, Marsha and Clint in studio.

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1: 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Colleges, universities, high school, middle school, intramural, Pop Warner, it's all right here on the Big Dog. We wrap it up in a nice package, give it to you every weekday. Doesn't cost you a dime. And the only thing we ask in return, tell your friends. Let's get things started with the birthday.

0: 95.9 The Big Dog. I'd love you all over again. That's AJ. And I got to tell you something, man. I love that song. Genuine Country Gold is what we do. Playing the hits from the 80s, the 90s, little 70s and 60s thrown in. And, well, at some point today, the sun's coming out. Well, so are the stingers. So don't let bees and wasps crash your backyard vibe. 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Here's your four-state forecast. We're going to see some patchy morning fog rain this morning. That's going to give way to some peaks of afternoon sunshine. Humid with the possibility of an afternoon thunderstorm as well. High today, 81. Tonight, cloudy, humid with a afternoon to evening shower or thunderstorm. It's that time of year, gang, so you think pretty much showers or thunderstorms every day. Low today or low tonight, 70. We got a mix of clouds and sunshine tomorrow. Showers or thunderstorms once again likely. High 83. Right now it's 70 in Martinsburg. We'll have a complete weather update coming up in minutes. 6:12 steel in the morning time.
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2: 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On 81, traffic looks fine between Winchester, Martinsburg, Hagerstown, Greencastle, Chambersburg, and Shippensburg. 70, there are no crashes. Hancock, Hagerstown, Myersville to Frederick. You merge on a southbound 270. Traffic is going to be pretty heavy, leaving 70 to the Monocacy. The crash is on the northbound side of 270, just to the north of Urbana, and the right lane has been taken away with that crash. On 270 south of Hyattstown, traffic slows briefly. 15 across Point of Rocks, not bad. Pretty heavy into Luckett's. Route 9, traffic is slowing right around Sagal Road. It's going to stay with you to Hillsboro, slowing at the Berlin Turnpike as well. I'm Allie Oakley with traffic.
3: Your call is in.
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0: 95.9 The Big Dog. That's Tracy Lawrence, Sticks and Stones. Man, a great music. And when you hear that great stuff, you know you got it locked to 95.9 The Big Dog, because we play genuine country gold. Only the hits from the 80s and the 90s. A little 70s and 60s thrown in just for fun. Then, man, I tell you what, we do things like this. The Nashville Notebook.
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0: Well, this is not... You know something? Hang on a second. Let me talk to the interns about this. This wasn't supposed to be the Nashville Notebook. This was supposed to be what's happening around the four state. Can you give me those other set of papers here? Okay. I got a little confused here. You got a little... Nashville Notebook happens at about an hour from now. So, okay. All right. Thank you. I appreciate it. No problem. They're apologizing. No problem. It's okay. It's all right. We got this. You know, it's my first day back. I know. We got this. No problem. Okay. Here's what's happening around the four state. It is National Cucumber Salad Day, National Freezer Pop Day, National Raspberry Day, National Chocolate with Almonds Day. It is also SCUD Day, which stands for Savor the Comic, Unplug the Drama. Okay. Consider today your formal calendar approval.

0: mandate to step away from the internet, ignore the stressful news cycle, and focus entirely on things that make you laugh. Okay, there you go. Does it get any better than that? Oh, yes, it does. It is also National Video Game Day. Day two of National Video Game Day, to be specific. All right, so there you go. I'm still thinking about Chocolate with Almonds Day. What can I say? All right, so today is Michael Weatherly. Well, let's look at the heavenly birthdays first. One of which, of course, is Toby Keith, whose heavenly birthday it is today. Let's see who else has got a birthday today. Steve Lawrence has a heavenly birthday today from The Tonight Show and The Carol Burnett Show. The great Marty Feldman's heavenly birthday, played Igor in Young Frankenstein. Angelica Houston is 75 today. Kevin Bacon is 68. Rocky Carroll, who is NCIS director Leon Vance, is 63. Marcus Chong, that's Tommy Chong's kid and Tank in The Matrix, even though he's only one besides the three main characters to survive Cypher's betrayal in the first movie. Marcus was not asked back for the sequels. Kind of sucks, but is what it is. Michael Weatherly is 58. The very special agent Anthony DiNozzo on NCIS, and the trial consultant Dr. Jason Bull on Bull. Jaden Smith, Will Smith's son, is 28 today. It was 145 years ago in 1881, druggist Edward Berner of Two Rivers, Wisconsin, invented the ice cream sundae. A customer asked him to top a dish of ice cream with chocolate sauce, the sauce previously only used for flavored sodas, which were illegal to serve on Sundays, by the way. So Berner sold his ice cream concoction on the Sabbath and called it a sundae. How about that? 137 years ago in 1889, the Wall Street Journal was published for the first time. 29 years ago in 1997, country singers Marty Stewart and Connie Smith were married. He was 38, she was 55. 26 years ago in 2000, J.K. Rowling released Harry Potter and the Goblet of Fire, the book, not the movie. And finally, 18 years ago in 2010, during an ESPN primetime special, LeBron James announced he was leaving the Cleveland Cavaliers and taking his talents to South Beach. At that time, what Cleveland fan thought this story would someday have a happy ending? Well, there you go. And that's what's happening around the four-state and in your world. That information, about $3, will get you a cup of coffee at almost any convenience store, gas and go around the four-state. I'm Bob Steele reporting. Let's check in with Allie Oakley for the latest traffic.
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2: 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On 81 between Winchester, Martinsburg, and Hagerstown, I don't see any accidents. 70 between Hancock, Hagerstown to Frederick, lanes are open. You merge on a southbound 270 with delays out of Urbana, and that's going to take you into Hyattstown. 15 across Point of Rocks, a little bit busy there, as well as Luckett's Route 9. Traffic slows. Sagal Road, that takes you to Cider Mill Road, pretty heavy toward the Berlin Turnpike, as well as Hamilton Station. Route 7, you've got a crash after Bluemont and after Peps Williams Gap Road. I'm Allie Oakley with traffic.
3: Here's your Panhandle News Network forecast. Today will be humid with clouds giving way to some sunshine, reaching a high of 82. Tonight, expect mostly cloudy and humid conditions with a chance of a thunderstorm in some areas with a low of 70. With your exclusive 95.9 Big Dog AccuWeather forecast, I'm meteorologist Joe Lundberg.

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2: 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On 81 between Winchester, Martinsburg, and Hagerstown, I don't see any accidents. 70 between Hancock, Hagerstown to Frederick lanes are open. You merge on a southbound 270 with delays out of Urbana, and that's going to take you into Hyattstown. 15 across Point of Rocks, a little bit busy there, as well as Luckett's Route 9. Traffic slows Sagal Road. That takes you to Cider Mill Road, pretty heavy toward the Berlin Turnpike as well as Hamilton Station. Route 7, you've got a crash after Bluemont and after Williams Gap Road. I'm Allie Oakley with traffic.
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0: 95.9, the big dog from Little Orleans to Shepherdstown. Letterkenny Army Depot to Leesburg. We are playing your favorites back to back to back to back. I'm Bob Steele, and this is Rodney Atkins.
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1: 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Traffic is fine. Winchester, Martinsburg, Hagerstown, Greencastle, Chambersburg, and Shippensburg. It looks like traffic's moving. 70, no delays. Hancock, Hagerstown, Myersville to Frederick. Merging onto southbound 270. You won't hit delays still south of Urbana to Hyattstown. 15, a little busy at Point of Rocks, a little bit busy going into Luckett's. Otherwise, to Leesburg, you're good. Route 9, lining up at Harper's Ferry Road, Hillsboro, and before Percival Road to the Berlin Turnpike, as well as Hamilton Station. And eastbound side of Route 7, after Bluemont, before you get to Round Hill, and before you get to Stoneleigh Golf Club, there's a crash. I'm Allie Oakley with traffic.
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2: Police in Hagerstown say they have secured arrest warrants for two suspects in a deadly shooting July 5th. 38-year-old Michael Wilder and 39-year-old Sierra Bryant are facing charges that include first-degree murder in the death of Delonte Young. Police were called to the first block of East Antietam Street about 3:30 Sunday morning, and they found Young dead at the scene. The West Virginia Division of Highways Tuesday awarded Triton Construction the contract for the first of several projects that would extend Corridor H from Wardensville to the Virginia state line. The full contract was for $85,425,000 to build an approximately 3.74-mile section of Corridor H from the Trout Run Cutoff Road to Waits Run Road. You can read more in an article at WVMetroNews.com. Convicted murderer Timothy Kennedy will spend the rest of his life in prison. A Mingo County judge sentenced Kennedy to life without mercy for killing State Police Sergeant Corey Maynard. The 32-year-old Maine One man was convicted in May for the June 2020

0: 1973 ambush-style shooting. Several members of Sergeant Maynard's family addressed the court. Corey Maynard served for a time in the Eastern Panhandle with the West Virginia State Police. You can read more at WVMetroNews.com. Meanwhile, a Pennsylvania state trooper who was hit and killed by a vehicle in Schuylkill County last week will be laid to rest this morning. The Washington County Sheriff's Office says June numbers reveal the Sheriff's Office responded to nearly 8,000 calls for services. 326 arrests were made last month by Washington County Sheriff's deputies as well. Virginia State Police say 15 people died in crashes across Virginia during the Independence Day holiday period. In national news, Iran says it launched missile and drone attacks on U.S. military sites in Kuwait and Bahrain in retaliation for what they say are recent American strikes. NATO Secretary General Mark Rutte is backing the latest U.S. strikes in Iran, calling them absolutely necessary. The U.S. hit dozens of targets in Iran overnight after Iran attacked commercial oil tankers in the Strait of Hormuz. The evidentiary hearing in the Charlie Kirk murder case picks back up today in Utah. On Tuesday, prosecutors showed the judge never-before-seen security footage from the Utah Valley University campus. They say shows Tyler Robinson before and after his alleged shooting of Kirk last September. And the first nuclear-powered commercial satellite is now in orbit. For the Panhandle News Network, I'm Marcia Cavalli.
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2: This is a Fox News alert. I'm Sue Gossman. President Trump announcing at the NATO summit this morning that ceasefire talks with Iran are a waste of time. He answered a reporter's question about the memorandum of understanding.
3: Is the ceasefire done? Is the MOU dead?
4: It's a very interesting question. To me, I think it's over.
2: Comes after the Pentagon launched 80 strikes against Iran Tuesday in response to Tehran's attacks on ships in the Strait of Hormuz. New York City officials say they've stabilized a high-rise building in danger of collapse. Buildings Commissioner Ahmed Tighani.
5: Making it stable and safe for the people who are working inside and the people who are nearby, and then looking to figure out what is the right intervention for long-term stability, and then we can answer other questions.
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6: It's an off day at the World Cup. The quarterfinals begin with France facing Morocco tomorrow. Two thrillers wrapped up the round of 16. Argentina scoring three times in the last 10 minutes to rally past Egypt 3-2. And Switzerland outlasted Colombia on penalty kicks. Meanwhile, Fox reports that Monday's U.S. loss to Belgium set records. It was the most watched soccer match in American TV history. Baseball last night included a dubious record for the Yankees. They lost to the Rays 6-4. In that game, Yankee batters struck out 17 times for a second game in a row. That's a first in baseball history, manager Aaron Boone.
7: Obviously, you're going to have nights where you're up against a dominant pitcher, especially in today's game where you're going to have those a double digit here and there. But, you know, we got to do a better job of getting the ball in play.
6: The Rays' AL East lead over the Yanks is back up to four games now. And NBA Finals MVP Jalen Brunson undergoes surgery on his left wrist. He played through that injury during the Knicks championship run. Brunson expected to be ready by training camp. I'm Matt McCoy.
8: Here's your Panhandle News Network forecast. Today will be humid with clouds giving way to some sunshine, reaching a high of 82. Tonight, expect mostly cloudy and humid conditions with a chance of a thunderstorm in some areas with a low of 70. With your exclusive 95.9 Big Dog AccuWeather forecast, I'm meteorologist Joe Lundberg.

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0: 95.9 The Big Dog. That's Faith Hill from 1994 and Take Me As I Am. I'm Bob Steele, the five times over caffeinated morning radio show from 2026. Yeah, absolutely. It is time now for the Nashville Notebook.
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0: Well, even though we didn't get an invitation to Travis and Taylor's wedding, we still deserve to breathe the same air as all those important people, right? Well, in fact, someone on eBay tried to sell a bag of air that was supposedly collected at Madison Square Garden during their big night. The seller's description claimed, quote, "This isn't just a bag, it's history you can breathe. Frame it, display it proudly next to your Eras Tour merch and signed footballs, or gift it to that one friend who still believes in fairy tales." They wanted $50,000 for it. Well, but by last night, that listing was already gone. On a related note, a website called nycgarbage.com was selling trash that might have come from the wedding or its guests. Items include fabric, soda can tops, and even a single AirPod, all for $25 apiece. The website says the stuff came from, quote, "outside Madison Square Garden, as close to Taylor and Travis's big day as you could possibly have gotten without an invitation." Seriously. Oh my gosh. Dolly Parton's musical will officially open on Broadway on her 81st birthday in January. It'll include a mix of her hits and new songs she's written just for that. Dolly

0: Says, quote, "This isn't about a story about sparkle and shine on the outside. It's about where I really come from, what I've lived, what I've lost, what I've loved, and how I've found my way and told it in my own words." Okay. The countdown clock on Garth Brooks' website ran out yesterday, and he announced he blamed it all on my Roots Arena tour. He's bringing back the drum pod that started it all 30 years ago. Garth said, quote, "Going back into arenas is about putting the stadium show in a box. The excitement gets multiplied by the intimacy. Every seat's a great seat. This is personal." Now, he's only announced one city so far. The tour kicks off in Indianapolis, Indiana on August 21st. Did you know that Florida is the birthplace of the American cowboy? The cattle ranching tradition dates back to 1521 when Spanish conquistador Ponce de Leon introduced the first cattle in North America. Even though that's considered the birthplace, it's struggling to survive. A sixth-generation rancher recently shared the ranching industry is struggling because cattle ranches are being used for housing developments. They also struggle with drought, extreme heat, and in Florida, hurricanes. Ronnie Dunn of Brooks & Dunn recently visited a hospital while on tour with Morgan Wallen. He thought he injured his vocal cords, but it turned out to be bronchitis. He joked about it and said he was told to hydrate, quote, "I've been drinking stuff all day, and I'm pretty sure I'm going to pee in my pants on stage." Only Ronnie Dunn. And that, my friends, is the Nashville Notebook. I'm Bob Steele reporting.
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2: 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On 81, between Winchester, Martinsburg, and Hagerstown, there are no accidents. Traffic looks pretty good. 70 between Hancock, Hagerstown, South Mountain to Frederick. Lanes are open. You merge onto southbound 270. Traffic slows through Hyattstown. 27 Ridge Road in pockets to ride toward the lane divide. 15 across Point of Rocks. Really not all that bad to Leesburg. I like it. Route 9. Traffic slows after Sago Road to Harper's Ferry Road. Heavy into Hillsboro. Heavy on your way to the Berlin Turnpike as well as Hamilton Station. I'm Allie Oakley with traffic.
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The devil went down to Georgia. He was looking for a soul to steal. He was in a bind because he was way behind and he was willing to make a deal. When he came across this young man sawing on a fiddle and playing it hot, and the devil jumped up on a hickory stump and said, "Boy, let me tell you what. I guess you didn't know it, but I'm a fiddle player too. And if you'd care to take a dare, I'll make a bet with you. Now you play pretty good fiddle, boy, but give the devil his due. I bet a fiddle of gold against your soul, because I think I'm better than you." 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

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And he pulled the bow across the strings and it made an evil hiss. And then a band of demons joined in and it sounded something like,

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Johnny said, "Devil, just come on back if you ever want to try again. I done told you once, you son of a bitch, I'm the best as ever been." He played.

0: 95.9, the big dog at CDB, and Devil Went Down to Georgia. Man, oh man, I love that song. And to play an air fiddle around the studio, just having a great time. I'm Bob Steele, the Green Monster Firearms. 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
2: 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On 81, between Winchester, Martinsburg, and Hagerstown, there are no accidents. Where 70 and 81 come together, it's going to slow. 70 between Hancock, Hagerstown, South Mountain to Frederick, all lanes are open. Merging on southbound 270. Traffic slows before and after Hyattstown when you get to 27 Ridge Road up and on to the spur. 15 across Point of Rocks, it's busy. Heavy getting into Luckett's. The rest of the ride to Leesburg is okay. Route 9, traffic slows at the West Virginia-Virginia line off and on to Harper

0: Ferry Road. Traffic slows going into Hillsboro. You'll slow at the Berlin Turnpike as well as Hamilton Station. I'm Allie Oakley with traffic. We got AccuWeather.
1: Here's your Panhandle News Network forecast. Today will be humid with clouds giving way to some sunshine, reaching a high of 82. Tonight, expect mostly cloudy and humid conditions with a chance of a thunderstorm in some areas with a low of 70. Your exclusive 95.9 Big Dog AccuWeather forecast, I'm meteorologist Joe Lundberg.

95.9, the big dog, Marty Stewart and Hillbilly Rock from 1990. Man, I love that guy. I just love his music. I love his look. I just love, and ladies, you gotta love the hair, right? 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

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On 81, between Winchester, Martinsburg, and Hagerstown, there are no accidents. We're 70 and 81 coming together. It's going to slow. 70 between Hancock, Hagerstown, South Mountain to Frederick. All lanes are open. Merging on southbound 270. Traffic slows before and after Hyattstown when you get to 27 Ridge Road up and on to the spur. 15 across Point of Rocks, it's busy. Heavy getting into Luckett's. The rest of the ride to Leesburg is okay. Route 9, traffic slows at the West Virginia-Virginia line off and on to Harper's Ferry Road. Traffic slows going into Hillsboro. You'll slow at the Berlin Turnpike as well as Hamilton Station. I'm Allie Oakley with traffic.

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0: 95.9 The Big Dog. I'm amazed. That's Lone Star from 1999. We've got some rain giving way to possibly some peaks of sunshine later on this afternoon. It's going to be humid. Possibility of an afternoon thunderstorm as well. High today, 81. We'll have a complete weather update coming up in minutes right here on 95.9 The Big Dog. But first, traffic with Ali Oakley.
1: Big Dog Traffic.
2: 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On 81, between Winchester, Martinsburg, and Hagerstown, there are no accidents. Where 70 and 81 come together, it's very busy. 70 between Hancock, Hagerstown, really not bad. After Myersville, traffic slows. Then you're fine into Frederick. Southbound 270, it's pretty busy in Urbana, busy in Hydestown. 27 Ridge Road to get on towards Lane Biden onto the spur. 15 Point of Rocks, really not all that bad. The rest of the ride to Leesburg's fine. And Route 9, traffic slows at the West Virginia line to Harper's Ferry Road, Cider Mill Road to Hillsboro, and Percival Road to the Berlin Turnpike. Route 7, your delay started the Berlin Turnpike past Route 9. I'm Ali Oakley with traffic.
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3: Police in Hagerstown say they have secured arrest warrants for two suspects in a deadly shooting July 5th. 38-year-old Michael Wilder and 39-year-old Sierra Bryant are facing charges that include first-degree murder in the death of Delonte Young. Police were called to the first block of East Antietam Street about 3:30 Sunday morning, and they found Young dead at the scene. The West Virginia Division of Highways Tuesday awarded Triton Construction the contract for the first of several projects that would extend Corridor H from Wardensville to the Virginia state line. The full contract was for $85,425,000 to build an approximately 3.74-mile section of Corridor H from the Trout Run Cutoff Road to Waits Run Road. You can read more in an article at WVMetroNews.com. Convicted murderer Timothy Kennedy will spend the rest of his life in prison. A Mingo County judge sentenced Kennedy to life without mercy for killing State Police Sergeant Corey Maynard. The 32-year-old Matewan man was convicted in May for the June 2023 ambush-style shooting. Several members of Sergeant Maynard's family addressed the court. Corey Maynard served for a time in the Eastern Panhandle with the West Virginia State Police. You can read more at WVMetroNews.com. Meanwhile, a Pennsylvania state trooper who was hit and killed by a vehicle in Schuylkill County last week will be laid to rest this morning. The Washington County Sheriff's Office says June numbers reveal the Sheriff's Office responded to nearly 8,000 calls for services. 326 arrests were made last month by Washington County Sheriff's deputies as well. Virginia State Police say 15 people died in crashes across Virginia during the Independence Day holiday period. In national news, Iran says it launched missile and drone attacks on U.S. military sites in Kuwait and Bahrain in retaliation for what they say are recent American strikes. NATO Secretary General Mark Rutte is backing the latest U.S. strikes in Iran, calling them absolutely necessary. The U.S. hit dozens of targets in Iran overnight after Iran attacked commercial oil tankers in the Strait of Hormuz. The evidentiary hearing in the Charlie Kirk murder case picks back up today in Utah. On Tuesday, prosecutors showed the judge never-before-seen security footage from the Utah Valley University campus. They say shows Tyler Robinson

0: before and after his alleged shooting of Kirk last September. And the first nuclear-powered commercial satellite is now in orbit. For the Panhandle News Network, I'm Marcia Kovalik.
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2: This is a Fox News alert. I'm Sue Guzman. President Trump announcing at the NATO summit this morning that ceasefire talks with Iran are a waste of time. He answered a reporter's question about the memorandum of understanding.
3: Is the ceasefire done? Is the MOU dead?
4: It's a very interesting question. To me, I think it's over.
2: Comes after the Pentagon launched 80 strikes against Iran Tuesday in response to Tehran's attacks on ships in the Strait of Hormuz. New York City officials say they've stabilized a high-rise building in danger of collapse. Buildings Commissioner Ahmed Tighani.
5: Making it stable and safe for the people who are working inside and the people who are nearby, and then looking to figure out what is the right intervention for long-term stability, and then we can answer other questions.
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1: Big Dog Sports. It's an off day at the World Cup. The quarterfinals begin with France facing Morocco tomorrow. Two thrillers wrapped up the round of 16. Argentina scoring three times in the last 10 minutes to rally past Egypt 3-2. And Switzerland outlasted Colombia on penalty kicks. Meanwhile, Fox reports that Monday's U.S. loss to Belgium set records. It was the most watched soccer match in American TV history. Baseball last night included a dubious record for the Yankees. They lost to the Rays 6-4. In that game, Yankee batters struck out 17 times for a second game in a row. That's a first in baseball history, manager Aaron Boone.
6: Obviously, you're going to have nights where you're up against a dominant pitcher, especially in today's game where you're going to have those a double digit here and there. But, you know, we got to do a better job of getting the ball in play.
1: The Rays' AL East lead over the Yanks is back up to four games now. And NBA Finals MVP Jalen Brunson undergoes surgery on his left wrist. He played through that injury during the Knicks championship run. Brunson expected to be ready by training camp. I'm Matt McCoy.
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8: There's a little over a week left in the American Legion baseball season, and the Hornets of Berkeley Post 14 are 12-3. We checked in with their head coach, Tripp Tobin, on this morning's Panhandle Sports Live. Says he likes where his team is offensively, but would like to see the pitching staff lock into gear before the season comes to an end.
9: Well, I think we hit the ball really well. I think we certainly play some great defense. I would like to see us be a little bit better at pitching. I know the stats are really good at pitching, but I do believe that when we play, full effect Beckley or Wheeling or South Charles,

0: 95.9 The Big Dog. That's the late, great Toby Keith on his heavenly birthday today. Should have been a cowboy from 1993. I'm Bob Steele. I probably should have been a cowboy as well. But, hey, here I am on the radio. We're having fun drinking coffee. It's the five times over caffeinated morning radio show. And time now for the good stuff. The good stuff. Some good news stories to make you smile, or hopefully make you smile. 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They're located in Waynesboro, Pennsylvania. From 1800 classics to modern-day firearms, Harold's is the place where people who respect the trade go in Pennsylvania to purchase their firearms.
1: It's the good stuff.
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0: Here's a few more good news stories making the rounds this morning. A Colorado river guide has become the first American woman to roll solo from California to Hawaii. Her name is Kelsey Fendler, and she completed the 2,400 mile, let's give credit where credit is due there, in 43 days. And she not only broke the woman's record, but surpassed the previous overall solo rowing record for that route. Along the way, she also raised $30,000 for a charity that supports the physical and mental well-being of rafting guides. A dog in Kansas is safe now after being rescued from a 15-foot deep well where he apparently fell while running away from 4th of July fireworks. Animal control officers, police, and firefighters worked together to pull him out from the well after somebody heard him crying for help. The dog was cleaned up, fed brisket, and is doing much better now. And they decided to name him Brisket. Well, there you go. And finally, a group of neighbors in England rushed into a burning home to rescue an 87-year-old woman with Alzheimer's who was asleep and unaware of the fire. The two neighbors fought through heavy smoke to find her and help her safely out of the house. They were guided the whole time by the woman's daughter on the doorbell camera intercom. The daughter says the stranger saved her mother's life because she only had minutes to escape. And there you go. That's the good stuff. The good stuff brought to you by Harold's Gun Shop, 5 Barnett Avenue in Waynesboro, Pennsylvania, located right across from the Wayne Heights Mall. They're open Tuesday through Saturday, 9 to 5.
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9: 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On 81 between Winchester, Martinsburg, Hagerstown, there are no accidents. Traffic is fine on 70 between Hancock, Hagerstown, South Mountain to Frederick. 15, it's very heavy northbound Jefferson Street up toward Rosemont, southbound side. Traffic slows before Rosemont to Patrick Street. On the southbound side of 270, slowing Urbana through Hyattstown.

0: 9 traffic slows before Sagal Road, and that's going to stay with you to Hillsboro off and on to the Berlin Turnpike. Pretty heavy when you get to Hamilton Station as well. I'm Allie Oakley with traffic.
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0: 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I'm Bob Steele. It's a five times over caffeinated morning radio show. 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Applebee's in Charlestown, Thursday, July 30th, from 5 until 8 p.m. Now, I'm going to be there, putting on the apron, and trying not to dump your dinner in your lap as we take part in this charity 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Thanks to Applebee's in Charlestown for opening their restaurant to this incredible charity. Applebee's, doing good in the neighborhood.
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2: 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Tax extra. On 81 between Winchester, Martinsburg, and Hagerstown, there are no accidents. Where 70 and 81 come together, yeah, it's busy. 70 between Hancock, Hagerstown, Myersville to Frederick lanes are open. You merge on a southbound 270, and it's going to be pretty heavy out of Urbana past Hydestown. 15 on your way to Mountville Road, traffic's jammed. Heavy into Luckett's Route 9. Traffic slows after Sagal Road to Harper's Ferry Road. Heavy into Hillsboro. Heavy Percival Road to the Berlin Turnpike. And Route 7 slows before and after Route 9. And on Route 7, that incident that was after Bluemont, that got moved out of the roadway altogether. I'm Allie Oakley with traffic. We got AccuWeather.
3: Here's your Panhandle News Network forecast. Today will be humid with clouds giving way to some sunshine, reaching a high of 82. Tonight, expect mostly cloudy and humid conditions with a chance of a thunderstorm in some areas with a low of 70. With your exclusive 95.9 Big Dog AccuWeather forecast, I'm meteorologist Joe Lundberg.

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0: ride the big dog. I want to go where the green grass grows. And after all the rain that we've had over the last couple of days, I would say green grass is everywhere all over the four state. You know, I was sick yesterday, so we didn't get a chance to do our Fleroy's Furry Tales. But our buddy this week is Lila the dog. Now, she's back with American Animal Welfare Society of Jefferson County. After being in a home for about 5.5 years, her previous owners said that they had to surrender her due to them moving and being unable to take her with them. So we're hoping to find her a new home quickly so she doesn't have to endure the shelter environment for too long. Lila is about 6.5 years old, weighs about 50 to 60 pounds. She's a pit bull mix and a sweet girl, but she can be a little on the shy side when you first meet her. She loves to be with her people once she's comfortable. Since being with AWS, she discovered that Lila's not a good fit with other dogs. Meet and greets definitely required with kids to be sure, and it's unknown how she is with cats. She seems to be housebroken, but she may need some reinforcement once in a new home. She's very strong on a leash, so she needs an owner that can handle her. She's spayed, fully vaccinated, and microchipped. And you want to slide by this shelter over at 23 Poor Farm Road in Kearneysville to check Lila out, right? Great dog, and let's get her a forever home. 95.9, the big dog.
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2: The man convicted of killing a West Virginia State police trooper has learned his fate. Jack Carlson has more.
3: Convicted murderer Timothy Kennedy will spend the rest of his life in prison. He was convicted in May for the 2023 shooting death of State Police Sergeant Corey Maynard. A nearly two-hour hearing ended with Judge Joshua Butcher sentencing Kennedy to a lifetime behind bars. Kennedy was also sentenced on four other criminal counts, all of which will be served consecutively. Five of Sergeant Maynard's family members testified during the hearing, including his Uncle David. He says Corey always thought he could de-escalate situations.
4: He used his personality to bring things down instead of ratcheting up in violence.
3: Kennedy's defense attorneys made several motions during the hearing. All of those motions were denied. I'm Jack Carlson, WVMetroNews.com.
2: 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A Shepherdstown man has been arrested following alleged social media threats against Berkeley County Sheriff's deputies. On Tuesday, the Berkeley County Sheriff's Office says they received numerous reports from concerned citizens regarding social media posts allegedly made by Paul Butler that contained threats of violence. The SWAT team was activated to take Butler into custody. Sheriff Blair says he wants to personally thank the members of the community who brought the threats to their attention. For the Panhandle News Network, I'm Marcia Kovalik. We got AccuWeather.
5: Here's your Panhandle News Network forecast. Today will be humid with clouds giving way to some sunshine, reaching a high of 82. Tonight, expect mostly cloudy and humid conditions with a chance of a thunderstorm in some areas with a low of 70. With your exclusive 95.9 Big Dog AccuWeather forecast, I'm meteorologist Joe Lundberg.
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Keep the country rolling here with Garth Brooks. This is an old Billy Joel song. Garth had a much bigger hit than Billy did with it. It's Shameless from 1991 on The Big Dog.

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0: 95.9 The Big Dog, the birthday boy, Toby Keith. Late, great, and just absolutely incredible artist and humanitarian. Toby Keith from 1994. I'm Bob Steele. That wraps things up for us here on the Five Times Over Caffeinated Morning Radio Show. Wednesday, hump day origin. Heather's up next. Have a great day, dogs. Live it up. Don't live it up so high, you can't live it down.
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1: There's a little over a week left in the American Legion baseball season, and the Hornets of Berkeley Post 14 are 12-3. We checked in with their head coach, Tripp Tobin, on this morning's Panhandle Sports Live. Says he likes where his team is offensively, but would like to see the pitching staff lock into gear before the season comes to an end.
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3: Here's your Panhandle News Network forecast. This afternoon, expect partly sunny skies with high temperatures reaching 82. Tonight, it will be mostly cloudy and humid with a chance of a thunderstorm in some areas as temperatures drop to a low of 71. With your exclusive 95.9 Big Dog AccuWeather forecast, I'm meteorologist Joe Lundberg.

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10: Here's your Panhandle News Network forecast. This afternoon, expect partly sunny skies with high temperatures reaching 82. Tonight, it will be mostly cloudy and humid with a chance of a thunderstorm in some areas as temperatures drop to a low of 71. With your exclusive 95.9 Big Dog AccuWeather forecast, I'm meteorologist Joe Lundberg.
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And the kids here still respect the college dean. All together, everybody. I'm proud to be an Okie from Muskogee. Thank you.

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0: Here's your Panhandle News Network forecast. This afternoon, expect partly sunny skies with high temperatures reaching 82. Tonight, it will be mostly cloudy and humid with a chance of a thunderstorm in some areas as temperatures drop to a low of 71. With your exclusive 95.9 Big Dog AccuWeather forecast, I'm meteorologist Joe Lundberg.
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Oh, you know it, 4:20. It's a little bit of comedy to get you through your afternoon commute at 4:20. It only happens right here on 95.9 The Big Dog. 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

0: Hokie. We checked in with their head coach, Tripp Tovind, on this morning's Panhandle Sports Live. Says he likes where his team is offensively, but would like to see the pitching staff lock into gear before the season comes to an end.
1: Well, I think we hit the ball really well. I think we certainly play some great defense. I would like to see us be a little bit better at pitching. I know the stats are really good for pitching, but I do believe that when we play, full Beck Beckley or a Wheeling or South Charleston or Morgantown, those guys at the state tournament, our pitching's going to have to turn it up a little bit.
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2: Here's your Panhandle News Network forecast. This afternoon, expect partly sunny skies with high temperatures reaching 82. Tonight, it will be mostly cloudy and humid with a chance of a thunderstorm in some areas. Late at night, patchy fog may develop, reducing visibility. The low will be around 71. With your exclusive 95.9 Big Dog AccuWeather forecast, I'm meteorologist Joe Lundberg.

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1: Here's your Panhandle News Network forecast. This afternoon, expect partly sunny skies with high temperatures reaching 82. Tonight, it will be mostly cloudy and humid with a chance of a thunderstorm in some areas. Late at night, patchy fog may develop, reducing visibility. The low will be around 71. With your exclusive 95.9 Big Dog AccuWeather forecast, I'm meteorologist Joe Lundberg.
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The 5 o'clock traffic jam, it's one solid hour of cruising music right here on 95.9, the Big Dog.

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2: Here's your Panhandle News Network forecast. This afternoon, expect partly sunny skies with high temperatures reaching 82. Tonight, it will be mostly cloudy and humid with a chance of a thunderstorm in some areas. Late at night, patchy fog may develop, reducing visibility. The low will be around 71. With your exclusive 95.9 Big Dog AccuWeather forecast, I'm meteorologist Joe Lundberg.
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0: 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Daniel Woods rocking away with you on this Big Dog ride home, bringing an end to a 60-minute nonstop music block brought to you by Johnson & Johnson Heating, Air Conditioning, and Plumbing. But don't you worry, there's all kinds of good stuff coming your way the rest of the way. I'm here all the way until 7 o'clock tonight, and we like to wrap up these 60-minute nonstop music blocks with something good for you, and that's why it's time for Tailgate Grilling with Sizzlin' Scotty.
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0: about 3 to 4 minutes. 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Reduce the heat to medium low and mop a bit of the barbecue sauce over the chops. Continue to grill for a couple more minutes until they get to that great internal temperature of about 140 degrees or 145 degrees. 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These are awesome. A little bit of tang, a little bit of sweet, a little bit of heat. You can't go wrong. And these are fantastic. You can find this awesome grilled pork chop recipe podcast at www.pmn2.com. 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
2: Here's your Panhandle News Network forecast. Tonight, expect mostly cloudy skies with high humidity levels. There is a chance of a thunderstorm in some areas, and later at night, fog may develop, reducing visibility. The temperature will drop to 71 degrees with your exclusive 95.9 Big Dog AccuWeather forecast. I'm meteorologist Jason Caterina

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That's Travis Tritt on 95.9 The Big Dog. It is your home for genuine country gold. I am Daniel Woods. This is The Big Dog Ride Home. We're in the 4 o'clock hour, which means we got some laughs on the way for you. Don't look out now. It's Alan Jackson.

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1: 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On 81 northbound, traffic slows leaving Route 50. The rest of the ride through Winchester and Martinsburg, not bad. A little bit heavy there at Williamsport. 70 westbound slows 29 Ellicott City. Then you're fine into Frederick, Hagerstown to Hancock. 15 slows 70 to Rosemont. Southbound 15 slows Liberty Road. And that takes you to Patrick Street. 15 out of Leesburg. It's off and on to Luckett's. Heavy at Point of Rocks and Mountville Road. Route 9 lining up at the Berlin Turnpike, Hillsboro, and Harper's Ferry Road. I'm Allie Oakley. That's a look at your traffic.

this bird on his shoulder walk through the door. Yeah. 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He said, sir, this bird of mine can sing like no other bird you have ever heard before. Well, I kind of looked at the guy and said, oh, really?

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0: 95.9 The Big Dog, we are your home for genuine country gold. Playing that genuine country gold 24/7, 365, because that's what we know you want from us. But beyond that, we're bringing you a lot of really cool stuff here on The Big Dog Ride Home. News, sports, weather, traffic updates. But we also like to bring you some good vibes, some good feelings, and an opportunity to just feel a little bit better on your Wednesday. And that's why it's time for the 420 Funny.
1: 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I would describe this amoeba as itty-bitty. 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Let me take a look at that. 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That's teensy-weensy. How come only small stuff gets cute nicknames? 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
3: 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On 81 between Winchester, Martinsburg, and Hagerstown, there are no accidents. Traffic slows out of Williamsport. Southbound side, traffic slows at 40. 70, you're going to be fine out of Frederick, Myersville, Hagerstown, Big Pool, and Hancock. 15 out of Leesburg. Heavy off and on to Luckett's, heavy Point of Rocks. Route 9 lining up at the Berlin, Turnpike, Hillsboro, Harper's Ferry Road. Then you're going to be fine into Charlestown and Martinsburg. 340, still pretty busy in Charlestown. I'm Allie Oakley with traffic.

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8: Here's your Panhandle News Network forecast. Tonight, expect mostly cloudy skies with high humidity levels. There is a chance of a thunderstorm in some areas, and later at night, fog may develop, reducing visibility. The temperature will drop to 71 degrees with your exclusive 95.9 Big Dog AccuWeather forecast. I'm meteorologist Jason Caterina.

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2: 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On 81, it's going to be pretty heavy riding through Stevens City. And the northbound side is also pretty heavy there at Tavern Road for volume. Southbound side heavy through Williamsport. 70 westbound slows at 270 over to 340. Then you're going to slow when you get to Downsville Pike to 81. And then after that to Big Pool and Hancock, it's good. 15 leaving Leesburg, heavy off and on to Luckett's, heavy on your way toward Mountville Road. Route 9 in the Berlin Turnpike traffic's heavy. Heavy into Hillsboro, heavy at Harper's Ferry Road. And then you're fine into Charlestown and Martinsburg. I'm Allie Oakley with traffic.
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2: 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I always enjoy poking fun at people that take away from the kids here in the Big Dog Dummy, and this is an all-timer. A former Little League president, like Little League Baseball, that is, from Las Vegas is facing felony charges after nearly $65,000 disappeared from league accounts. That money was supposed to pay for uniforms, umpires, and travel for the kids. Instead, he spent it on plane tickets, casinos, gentlemen's establishments, and male enhancement pills. One receipt even included a $433 tip at one of those gentlemen's establishments. By the time investigators looked at the league's account, police say it had just $25 left. That nearly ended the season for more than 200 kids, but luckily, donations from the community and the athletics, that's the Major League Athletics, helped save the league. The former Little League president is now facing multiple felony charges. And once again, I will say it, don't take away from the kids. That's all I ask. That's not all I ask. But if you want to go and do some delinquent stuff, do it on your own time. Do it on your own bank account. Don't take $65,000 away from the kids. Or you're going to end up on the Big Dog Dummy. Brought to you by Roto-Rooter.
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5: 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Fireworks are cool, but festive flowers last longer during the July 4th deals at Lowe's. 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Excludes Alaska and Hawaii. On 81 between Winchester and Martinsburg, it's really not bad. Northbound side slows Williamsport to get up to 70. 70 westbound, traffic slows 270 over to 340, and then you're going to be fine. Hagerstown to Big Pool. 15 Leesburg to Luckett's, traffic's jammed heavy at Point of Rocks, Route 9. You're lined up for the Berlin Turnpike, Hillsboro, Harper's Ferry Road, and then you're going to be fine into Charlestown and Martinsburg. 340 between Frederick, Harper's Ferry, and Charlestown. Traffic looks pretty good. I'm Allie Oakley with traffic.
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6: On Tuesday, the Berkeley County Sheriff's Office received numerous reports from concerned citizens regarding social media posts allegedly made by Paul Butler, a Shepherdstown man, that contained threats of violence directed towards Berkeley County Sheriff's Office deputies. Following an immediate investigation by Deputy Baldridge and other members of the Berkeley County Sheriff's Office, probable cause was established, arrest warrants and search warrants were obtained, and the Berkeley County Sheriff's Office SWAT team was activated to take Butler into custody. He was apprehended without incident with the assistance of U.S. Marshals and ICE. The statement added, quote, "The Berkeley County Sheriff's Office has zero tolerance for threats of violence against our deputies or any public servant," end quote. A guest in this morning's Panhandle Live was Berkeley County Commission President Eddie Gokenauer. He spoke about the 12 new professional firefighters who have been hired by the county in the past year.
7: We were able to secure a SAFER grant, you know, through the federal government. And our grants administrator, Elizabeth Lapchak, she's like a rock star. She put all this together along with Chief Martin and his staff.

0: staff. You know, that puts us at 3 firefighters in every firehouse 24 hours a day, 7 days a week. Not only improves the efficiency of them and being able to get their jobs done in an efficient manner, but it also increases the safety of the firefighters and the public that we serve.
1: 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I'm Luke Wiggs.
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1: It was finally Rich Rodriguez's turn. The Mountaineer head football coach at Big 12 Media Day, and he was asked a question about the quarterback position and the battle that's raging between returning starter Scotty Fox and transfer from Oklahoma, Michael Hawkins.
3: So at the quarterback spot, Scotty coming back, he played as a really young true freshman last year and competed well. He's got better, but we wanted a guy that could, you know, we think could compete with a starting job and maybe be take us to another whole level. That was Mike Hawkins, who had a great spring. He could run, he could throw. The thing that I thought was most impressed with Mike and Scotty both in the spring is with their decisiveness.
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4: Here's your Panhandle News Network forecast. Tonight, expect mostly cloudy skies with high humidity levels. There is a chance of a thunderstorm in some areas, and later at night, fog may develop, reducing visibility. The temperature will drop to 71 degrees with your exclusive 95.9 Big Dog AccuWeather forecast. I'm meteorologist Jason Caterina

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The devil went down to Georgia. He was looking for a soul to steal. He was in a bind because he was way behind and he was willing to make a deal. When he came across this young man sawing on a fiddle and playing it hot, and the devil jumped up on a hickory stump and said, "Boy, let me tell you what. I guess you didn't know it, but I'm a fiddle player too. And if you'd care to take a dare, I'll make a bet with you. Now you play pretty good fiddle, boy, but give the devil his due. I bet a fiddle of gold against your soul, because I think I'm better than you." The boy said, "My name's Johnny, and it might be a sin, but I'll take your bet, you're gonna regret, because I'm the best as ever."

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And then a band of demons joined in and it sounded so

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Johnny said, "Devil, just come on back if you ever want to try again. 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

0: 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We're into the 5 o'clock hour, which means we are taking your requests at 855-959-3294, 855-959-DAWG. 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
1: Big Dog Traffic.
2: 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No accidents, but traffic slows through Williamsport to right up to 70. There was an accident on Virginia Avenue, Armstrong Avenue, but I believe traffic is getting through there fine. On 70 westbound, traffic still slows 355 over to 340. You've got some brake lights that begin at Downsville Pike, and then after that to Hancock, it's good. 15 out of Leesburg to Luckett's, traffic's pretty heavy. Heavy at Point of Rocks and Mountville Road, Route 9 in the Berlin Turnpike. Traffic's heavy in all directions. Route 9 lining up in Hillsboro, and then a little bit at Harper's Ferry Road. After that to Charlestown and Martinsburg, traffic's doing fine. I'm Allie Oakley with traffic.

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That's why we call it the 5 o'clock traffic jam. 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

0: Lee Greenwood on 95.9 The Big Dog. This is your home for genuine country gold. And if you've ever wondered if Bigfoot is out there, well, this guy thinks so. This involves an individual who calls himself Snake the Bigfoot Hunter. Always a great start. His real name is Charles Stewart, which sounds a lot less cool, so he goes by Snake. Back in 2024, he said he found Sasquatch's remains in New York. Now he claims he took it to Cornell University and got it DNA tested. The results, he says, show half Neanderthal, half human. There are some naysayers, unsurprisingly, who have dismissed this as a hoax. Cornell University itself hasn't confirmed that the DNA testing took place, which I think is a pretty big sign. Still, Snake the Bigfoot Hunter plans to put his Sasquatch remains on display at the New York State Fair later this summer if you want to go check it out. And I'll tell you what, I'm sitting here looking at a photo of Snake the Bigfoot Hunter, and, well, he looks the part. I'm all for going out there and trying to find yourself a Bigfoot, but maybe don't go about it this way. Just my personal opinion. I don't know. If you believe in Bigfoot, let me know. Big Dog text line's open, 855-959-3294, 855-959-DAWG. If you go to the New York State Fair to go check out Snake the Bigfoot Hunter and his alleged Bigfoot remains, I'll have you on the show. How about that? We got to get back to the music. It's 95.9 The Big Dog.
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2: 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On 81, between Winchester, Martinsburg, and Hagerstown, I don't see crashes. Traffic slows Williamsport to right up to 70. 70 westbound, traffic slows 355 over to 340, and then you're going to be fine into Hagerstown to Hancock 15. Traffic is heavy out of Leesburg to Luckett's, jammed just before you get to St. Clair Lane to Point of Rocks. Route 9, you're lining up for the Berlin Turnpike Hills Road to Harper's Ferry Road. The rest of the ride to Charlestown and Martinsburg, traffic is going to be fine. Route 7, Leesburg, Berryville to Winchester, you're in good shape. I'm Allie Oakley with traffic.

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Here's your Panhandle News Network forecast. Tonight, expect mostly cloudy skies with high humidity levels. There is a chance of a thunderstorm in some areas, and later at night, fog may develop, reducing visibility. The temperature will drop to 71 degrees with your exclusive 95.9 Big Dog AccuWeather forecast. I'm meteorologist Jason Caterina.

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0: That's Alan Jackson playing those Mercury Blues on 95.9 The Big Talk, your home for genuine country gold and sleep in heavenly peace. The organization whose mission it is to build beds for less fortunate kids in our area is bringing back a celebrity server fundraising night at the Charlestown Applebee's location Thursday, July 30th from 5 until 8. And guess what, folks? Bob Steele is going to be out there serving your meal. 100% of Bob's tips go directly to Sleep in Heavenly Peace. So make it a point to stop by and have dinner and support Sleep in Heavenly Peace. Thanks to Applebee's in Charlestown for opening their restaurant to this incredible charity. Applebee's, doing good in the neighborhood.
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2: 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There are no accidents. Traffic is going to be a little bit heavy on the northbound side going to Halfway Boulevard. 70 between Hancock, Hagerstown, not bad. The westbound side traffic slows Patrick Street to 340. 15 southbound traffic slows before Motter Avenue. That takes you to Patrick Street, while the northbound side slows past 70, and that's going to take you up to Motter Avenue. On the northbound side of 15, traffic is still quite heavy out of Leesburg to Luckett's. Heavy St. Clair Lane to Point of Rocks. Route 9, you're lined up for the Berlin Turnpike, Hillsborough Road to Harper's Ferry Road. Then you're fine.

0: And into Martinsburg. I'm Allie Oakley with traffic.
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0: That's Ricky Van Shelton. 95.9 The Big Dog is your home for genuine country gold and big dogs. 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
2: 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There is an accident, so be ready for a brief delay there. 70 westbound, traffic slows from just after Patrick Street to 340 on the ramp from 340 to go eastbound on 70, now getting reports of an accident. 15 Leesburg, it's heavy to White's Ferry, heavy before Spinks Ferry Road to Luckett's. Pretty heavy when you get to St. Clair Lane to Point of Rocks. Route 9, you're lining up for the Berlin Turnpike crash in Hillsboro now after Graver Mill Road, and then traffic slows again over to Harper's Ferry Road where we do have a crash. I'm Allie Oakley with traffic.
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3: On Tuesday, the Berkeley County Sheriff's Office received numerous reports from concerned citizens regarding social media posts allegedly made by Paul Butler, a Shepherdstown man, that contained threats of violence directed towards Berkeley County Sheriff's Office deputies. Following an immediate investigation by Deputy Baldridge and other members of the Berkeley County Sheriff's Office, probable cause was established, arrest warrants and search warrants were obtained, and the Berkeley County Sheriff's Office SWAT team was activated to take Butler into custody. He was apprehended without incident with the assistance of U.S. Marshals and ICE. The statement added, quote, the Berkeley County Sheriff's Office has zero tolerance for threats of violence against our deputies or any public servant, end quote. A guest in this morning's Panhandle Live was Berkeley County Commission President Eddie Gokenauer. He spoke about the 12 new professional firefighters who have been hired by the county in the past year.
4: We were able to secure a SAFER grant, you know, through the federal government. And our grants administrator, Elizabeth Lapchak, she's like a rock star. She put all this together along with Chief Martin and his staff. You know, that puts us at three firefighters in every firehouse 24 hours a day, 7 days a week. Not only improves the efficiency of them and being able to get their jobs done in an efficient manner, but it also increases the safety of the firefighters and the public that we serve.
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3: It was finally Rich Rodriguez's turn, the Mountaineer head football coach at Big 12 Media Day, and he was asked a question about the quarterback position and the battle that's raging between returning starter Scotty Fox and transfer from Oklahoma, Michael Hawkins.
5: So at the quarterback spot, Scotty coming back, he played as a really young true freshman last year and competed well. He's got better, but we wanted a guy that could, you know, we think could compete with a starting job and maybe be take us to another whole level. That was Mike Hawkins, who had a great spring. He could run, he could throw. The thing that I thought was most impressed with Mike and Scotty both in the spring is with their decisiveness.
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6: Here's your Panhandle News Network forecast. Tonight, expect mostly cloudy skies with high humidity levels. There is a chance of a thunderstorm in some areas, and later at night, fog may develop, reducing visibility. The temperature will drop to 71 degrees with your exclusive 95.9 Big Dog AccuWeather forecast. I'm meteorologist Jason Caterina.

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1: 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On 81 between Winchester and Martinsburg, I don't see any accidents. Williamsport to Halfway Boulevard, traffic's heavy. There was a crash on the ramp from Halfway Boulevard to 70. On 70, going between Hancock, Hagerstown, and Frederick, it looks pretty good. The westbound side has been a little bit heavy riding out of Frederick. Now 15 Leesburg, heavy to White's Ferry, heavy on the approach to Sphinx Ferry Road to Luckett's, heavy St. Clair Lane to Point of Rocks, Route 9. Heavy going toward the Berlin Turnpike. There was a crash in Hillsboro. They just moved it out of the way in that traffic circle near Stony Point Road. Still seeing big delays. And then there was another accident before Harper's Ferry Road, so traffic still gummed up there. I'm Allie Oakley with traffic.
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Garth Brooks, 95.9 The Big Dog, is your home for genuine country gold. And ladies and gentlemen, this might be the best day of my life because now you can buy Girl Scout cookie donuts. That is right. The folks at Krispy Kreme are teaming up with Girl Scouts to make Girl Scout cookie donuts. And if you ever see me at any point in the next 6 months and I'm like 450 pounds, you know why. There's a Thin Mints donut with chocolate icing, cookie crumbles, dark chocolate chips, and a cool mint drizzle. I will have six, please. A Lemon Ups version filled with lemon cream covered in lemon icing, and a Samoa's version with a chocolate-covered donut topped with caramel and coconut. And I will have nine of those. Thank you very much. Those hit stores yesterday for a limited time, and it's probably a good thing for me that that's for a limited time, because limited time means limited stock, which means limited opportunities for Daniel Woods to take down 4,000 calories worth of Girl Scout cookie donuts. If this is something that you want, let me know. If this is also the best day of your life, let me know. Big Dog text lines open, 855-959-3294, 855-959-DAWG. We've got more Genuine Country Gold coming up in just a couple minutes. John Anderson, Keith Urban, and more all on the way on the Big Dog Ride Home.

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Here's your Panhandle News Network forecast. Tonight, expect mostly cloudy skies with high humidity levels. There is a chance of a thunderstorm in some areas, and later at night, fog may develop, reducing visibility. The temperature will drop to 71 degrees with your exclusive 95.9 Big Dog AccuWeather forecast. I'm meteorologist Jason Caterina.

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0: Rich Rodriguez's turn. The Mountaineer head football coach at Big 12 Media Day, and he was asked a question about the quarterback position and the battle that's raging between returning starter Scotty Fox and transfer from Oklahoma, Michael Hawkins.
1: So at the quarterback spot, Scotty coming back. He played as a really young true freshman last year and competed well. He's got better, but we wanted a guy that could, you know, we think could compete with a starting job and maybe be take us to another whole level. That was Mike Hawkins, who had a great spring. He could run, he could throw. The thing that I thought was most impressed with Mike and Scotty both in spring is with their decisiveness.
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3: Here's your Panhandle News Network forecast. Tonight, expect mostly cloudy skies with high humidity levels. There is a chance of a thunderstorm in some areas, and later at night, fog may develop, reducing visibility. The temperature will drop to 71 degrees with your exclusive 95.9 Big Dog AccuWeather forecast. I'm meteorologist Jason Caterina.

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Welcome into Wednesday. It's TJ Allen. This is Big Dog Nation, Hump Day Edition. 855-959-DAWG is the number to text to get your song on the radio. 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

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King George there in the chair for Joyce in Waynesboro. If you see news happening around the four states, text news to 35651. 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

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Front page obituary, he was a millionaire. He left his fortune to some guy he barely knew. 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

0: Kenny Chesney on your home for genuine country gold, 95.9 The Big Dog, beer in Mexico. Man, that would sound good right now, a frosty one sitting on the beach. It's TJ Allen. This is Big Dog Nation. 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